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10: 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Wait a minute.
11: Hey, Mason.
10: Oh, sounds like we woke you up from a nap, but here he is with the streaming Super 6. Find out North America's hottest songs.
11: Hello. Whoa, hey, you got it, Mason. Here we are, number 6, getting right to it, Dominic Fike and Baby Doll. Number 5 is Malcolm Todd with Earrings. 4 is Michael Jackson, still at the top streaming, that's Billie Jean. 3 is Olivia Rodrigo, The Cure. Number 2, Ariana Grande, Hate That I Made You Love Me. And the number 1 most streamed again, it's been this way for it seems like months now. You guessed it, Ella Langley, Tunes in Texas, still the number 1 most streamed.
10: That's crazy. Actually, 6, 5, and 4 were all guys, and 3, 2, 1 were women, because women are the best.
11: Hey, that's it. Triple the pleasure. That's it. Absolutely.
10: Let's play Ella again. I don't know what else we can say. It's literally been there, like you said, for 5 months. Chris, back with you next week. Welcome into June.
11: Hey, all right. Thanks, Mason.

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1: 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Oh my, my, oh my, my love, I take one look at you, you're taking me out.

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0: Dave, 104.1. First time I heard that song, I was like, oh, it's going to be one of the biggest hits of the year. Still in our top 20 requests. My name is Mason. This is Live Live. Thank you for being here tonight. We're going to do brand new Ariana Grande, Hate That I Made You Love Me, in about 15 minutes. Her new album comes out July 31st, and it's going to be pretty slow, very different than everything we're used to by her, but I'm sure it'll be beautiful, just like her. Oh, my gosh. And now, your chance to win something on the
1: Secret Sound.
0: Just be first to correctly identify what this sound is. Last night, we made it really easy. We don't want to do that anymore. We want to drag this out for at least a couple hours, keep you tuned in and guessing, calling up all your friends. Oh, my gosh, you got to hear this thing. Listen up. Oh. I don't know what that is. I'm playing stupid here. If you know the sound, call now and win, please. 85 Live Line. If you don't try, you can't even get it. 85 Live Line.
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11: 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We've got an oldie but a goodie. We still get tons of requests for this song. You just got to be first to correctly identify the title and the artist. Our one-note challenge. Listen closely. Okay, it's not even from this century, but it's still big. We need the title and the artist of that song. Call now and win 855

0: Live Line. My name is Mason. June 12th, our special guest on the phone is Malcolm Todd Earings. He sings that song, one of the biggest in the world, and we're going to play it a lot because it's one of our most requested. Also, now our secret sound, which we did last hour, and usually we don't do two secret sounds in one night, but we got a winner so fast, we thought it was really, really difficult, and here it is again. It was actually ringing out a mop in a mop bucket. I was like, oh, nobody's going to get that. Impossible. So we've got another one here. Just be first to call us, correctly identifying the sound. Listen up. Boy, if you can get that, we'll have to give you the moon. All right. 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
12: What's up, Mason?
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10: 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I love your energy. 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
10: Chemical? Yeah, that's such a great song. So underrated.
12: 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Thank you so much. We appreciate you.
10: You're very welcome. What's your name? Where are you from?
12: I'm Jesse. I'm from Upper Michigan. Me and my cellmate, Melissa Olson, listen to you all the time.
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12: Liveline Rewind, what do you want to hear?
13: Hello? Do you have the song Shaggy, You're My Angel?
12: Oh, I do. What a great idea. Who's this?
13: This is Lou from Columbus, Georgia.
12: Lou, how are you?
13: I'm doing well. I just appreciate you. What a good job you do on the radio.
12: Oh, well, thank you. So you're sending the song out to me?
13: Yeah.
12: Well, that means so much. Nobody ever does that.
13: Yeah.
12: Girl, you're my angel. You're my darling angel. You probably just want me to play it, right? You don't want me to sing it.
13: Yeah. Both is fine.
12: Okay.

memories you make, the connections, relationships. And we hope that yours is happy. And you have a wonderful summer, too, as we head up towards June 20th, the official start. Malcolm Todd is our special guest on the show, June 12th. My name is Mason. We're back tomorrow night. Till then, be

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0: stands at the top of the stairs. 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But he knows what needs to be done. Transmitters on. It's time. It's time. Time. Time. This is his moment. And the people will cheer. Liveline is on.
1: Thank you. Yes, yes. Send me your money. I was reading the dictionary in bed last night, but I didn't make it very far. In fact, I got up to pee.

0: hear Taylor Swift, please?
1: Yeah. Do you care what song?
0: Let's do Ophelia, please.
1: The Fate of Ophelia. Okay, who's this?
0: This is Christy.
1: Christy!
0: I'm calling from Cape Cod, Massachusetts.
1: You make that sound so exciting!
0: Woo-woo!
1: What are you doing tonight?
0: We actually just got some dinner, and now we're going to head home and get some rest.
1: What? You got some crazy big thing tomorrow?
0: Flying to Alabama.
1: Ooh, what's there?
0: just some friends.
1: Do you want to say their name? Shout them out. They might be listening. We're on the radio in Alabama.
0: Well, I'll say hi to Karen and Phil. I will see you guys tomorrow.
1: Whee! Well, here's your song. Thanks for calling Liveline.
0: Thank you so much.
1: Bye.
0: Have a good night.
1: You too.
0: Bye.

0: Live line, who sings it?
1: Is it Flo Rida and Nicki Minaj?
2: That's right.
0: Yes, and you're the winner. Who's this?
1: Amanda.
0: Hi, Amanda. Where are you calling from?
1: St. Cloud, Minnesota.
0: We're going to send you, Amanda, a Live Line t-shirt plus a Live Line trophy. How can you go wrong?
1: Sounds great. Thank you.
0: So hang on. We'll get your address. Rhythm girls, rhythm girls. It's going to be stuck in my head all day now.
1: Sounds

0: live line. What do you want to hear?
1: Watermelon sugar high.
2: Can we hear
0: watermelon sugar high? Oh, watermelon sugar. Yes. Who's this?
3: Marcus.
0: Marcus, where are you calling from?
3: Texas. Brian.
0: Oh, Brian, Texas?
3: Yes.
0: Marcus, Texas. Texas Marcus. What are you doing tonight?
3: We're on the way to a meeting.
0: Oh, what kind of meeting? Is it a serious meeting or is it a meeting of fun?
3: A Texas fair meeting? Yeah, to raise animals.
0: So you're going to talk about making the world better.
3: Okay.
0: Well, we love that. No, that was a question.
3: Oh.
0: Well, let's play your song, okay? Thanks for calling Lifeline.
3: You're welcome. Bye.

0: 104.1. Hello, Liveline. What do you want to hear?
1: Can we do, oh my gosh, that Olivia Dean song.
0: Oh, Man I Need.
1: Yeah, Man I Need, that's it.
0: She's also got another song called Rain Me In, which is blowing up right now.
1: I'll try the new one.
0: All right, it's really good. The main artist is named Sam Fender, and Olivia Dean was not originally on it, and then they put her on it because everybody loves her.
1: Oh, yeah.
0: Who's this?
1: Lauren.
0: Lauren, where are you calling from?
1: Columbus, Indiana.
0: Are you sure?
1: Yeah, just left work.
0: What are you doing tonight? Oh, I see. It's been a stressful day. You're ready to just pass out on the couch.
1: Oh, yeah. Yeah, I had a good day. It was very slow.
0: All right. Well, let's play your song. Thanks for calling Liveline.
1: Thank you.
0: Bye.

0: This is Live Line. Hello. What do you want to hear?
1: Billie Jean? Yeah.
0: All right. It's time. Our number seven request. Who's this?
1: Asher.
0: Asher, where are you calling from?
1: Clemson.
0: And what are you doing tonight?
1: Driving home after a baseball game.
0: Yeah? Do you play or are you just watching?
1: Watching.
0: Oh, did your team win, though?
1: Yeah.
0: Oh, that's wonderful. Do you want to shout anybody out? Say something crazy?
1: No.
0: There's nobody that you care about?
1: my sister.
0: Well, let's play the song right now, and thanks for calling Live Line.

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0: Hello, Liveline. Who's this?
1: It's Eugene. How are you doing, Mason?
0: I'm good. What do you want to hear?
1: Can you do a throwback and play something about The Cure?
0: The Cure. Oh, God. We don't go back that far, but we have Olivia Rodrigo's new song, which is called The Cure.
1: Okay, that'd be cool.
0: And actually, I think it was all planned because when she was at Coachella about a month ago, she came out and performed with The Cure.
1: That's awesome.
0: They sang Just Like Heaven, which she mentions in her other song, Drop Dead.
1: Awesome.
0: She's like doing all these hoops that Taylor Swift does, Easter eggs everywhere.
2: We were second row in the street.
1: Yeah.
0: She's so awesome. Where are you calling from?
1: Charleston, West Virginia.
0: What are you doing tonight?
1: Hanging out by the pool.
0: Oh, everybody wishes they were there with you.
1: All right.
0: Unless, of course, you're like really weird, then they don't want to be there with you, but you sound not weird.
1: You're not weird.
0: You don't sound that bad.
1: All right, buddy. Thank you for the fun song.
0: All right. You're welcome. Have a great night.
1: You too.
0: Bye.

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1: Can you play Counting Stars by One Republic?
0: Counting Stars, yeah, from 13 years ago. Who's this?
1: This is Cyrus.
0: Cyrus, where are you calling from?
1: I'm currently on McPhillips, just driving to pick up my parents.
0: Oh, cool. Does this song have some special meaning to you?
1: I just loved it as a kid.
0: When was the first time you heard it? Do you remember?
1: I think on the school bus. Honestly.
0: Really? That's where I discovered all my favorite songs around that time, especially country. I used to really love country. Now I kind of hate it, but that was like 2010 to 2013. That was every single morning country music.
1: I fell in love with the song really quickly, honestly.
0: Yeah.
1: Especially with the movie that had it.
0: Who's that dying in the background from me talking
1: about
0: country?
1: That's my dad. He's just having a little bit of a thing.
0: Oh, I thought that was his reaction to country music.
1: No.
0: All right, well, let's play your song, okay? Thanks for calling Live Line.
1: Okay, thanks.

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11: And now on Liveline, we go to Countdown Chris, who's somewhere on the other side of the world, connecting to his phone here. Wait a minute.
0: Hey, Mason.
11: Oh, sounds like we woke you up from a nap, but here he is with the streaming Super 6. Find out North America's hottest songs.
0: Hey,
11: hello!
0: Whoa, hey, you got it, Mason. Here we are, number 6, getting right to it.

0: when you get really big, you put on your pants and you can't get out of it. He's our special guest, by the way, 1 week from this Friday, June 12th. Malcolm Todd, he sings that song, Earrings. Live Line, what do you want to hear?
1: Hi, can I hear We Are Who We Are by Kesha?
0: Kesha.
1: Or Kesha, yeah.
0: Yes, what's your name?
1: Isaiah.
0: Isaiah, where are you calling from?
1: Davenport, Nebraska.
0: And why do you want to hear that song?
1: I don't know, I heard it on an Instagram Reels yesterday, and I'm kind of feeling listening to that song right now.
0: And you realized how good music used to be back then? Today it all sucks.
1: Yep, pretty much.
0: No, there's a lot of good stuff out right now.
1: Yeah, there is some, but back then there was a lot of good music.
0: You can't beat nostalgia. It's the closest thing we have to a time machine.
1: Yep, that's true.
0: So let's get it on right now, and thanks for calling Live Line.
1: All right, thank you.
0: Bye, man. Bye.

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1: They say the holy water's watered down, and this town's lost its faith.

4-1. This is our number one request last night. Played it at the end of the show, as we always do, our big three. And people were upset because I was messing with the pitch settings. Well, we're a live show. We were trying to prove it. So I'll do it again here because it was a pretty good bit here.

0: 5 minutes away from the secret sound and your chance to win on Liveline. Meanwhile, requests, keep them coming. Hello.
1: Hi, do you have TLC Creep?
0: TLC Creep, yeah, I could play that.
1: Right on.
0: It's a real good song. Usually people want waterfalls or no scrubs, so it's good to switch it up.
1: Right on, thank you.
0: What's your name?
1: My name's Nicole.
0: Nicole, this fits perfectly with our obscure throwbacks that we never play anymore theme. What are you doing tonight?
1: Just going home.
0: Oh, is there some special reason you like this song?
1: A little bit.
0: You want to tell us the story?
1: Nope.
0: Oh, all right. Well, let's just play it right now. Thanks for calling Liveline. Back to 1994. Jeez.
1: Right on. Thank you.
0: Bye-bye.

0: Wave 104.1. First time I heard that song, I was like, oh, it's going to be one of the biggest hits of the year. Still in our top 20 requests. My name is Mason. This is Live Live. Thank you for being here tonight. We're going to do brand new Ariana Grande, Hate That I Made You Love Me, in about 15 minutes. Her new album comes out July 31st, and it's going to be pretty slow, very different than everything we're used to by her, but I'm sure it'll be beautiful, just like her. Oh my gosh. And now, your chance to win something on the
1: Secret Sound.
0: Just be first to correctly identify what this sound is. Last night, we made it really easy. We don't want to do that anymore. We want to drag this out for at least a couple hours, keep you tuned in and guessing, calling up all your friends. Oh my gosh, you got to hear this thing. Listen up. Oh. I don't know what that is. I'm playing stupid here. If you know the sound, call now and win, please. 85 Live Line. If you don't try, you can't even get it. 85 Live Line.
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0: 941. Liveline, what's the secret sound?
1: Is it flushing an airplane bathroom?
0: No. Liveline, what's the secret sound?
2: Is it ringing out a mop?
3: That's right.
0: We weren't supposed to get a winner that soon. This is crazy.
2: Heck yeah.
0: We'll have to do another sound in an hour. Who is this?
2: This is Joshua Forster.
0: Joshua Forster, where are you calling from?
2: Plattsburgh, New York.
0: And how did you get that?
2: I don't know. I mean, I mop a lot. So.
0: What, you a janitor or something? It's just like a clean house.
2: No, I have a lot of dogs.
0: yeah, I see. They're leaving their hair everywhere. All right. Well, we're going to send you a Liveline t-shirt. How did that sound?
2: Sounds cool. Thank you.
0: Hang on. We'll get your address. You'll have

104.1. Speaking of American girls, here's Ariana Grande and her new song, which is doing really, really well, Hate That I Made You Love Me, the first single off Petal, which comes out July 31st. It's our 12th.

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0: 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The party is underway and in your radio. My name's Mason. This is Liveline. Call or text us right now at 85 Liveline. I promise we will answer and we'll put you on the radio all over North America. Welcome in.
1: Chris?
0: Yeah.
1: Can you play Turn Down the Light?
0: Yeah, by DJ Snake, Lil Jon. Are you in that kind of mood tonight?
1: I'm in that mood. I'm driving home right now.
0: Oh, I need to drive real fast and get there quick, and this is the song for it.
1: I need to get home right now.
0: What's your name? Where are you from?
1: My name's Lily, and I'm from Bayfield,
0: Wisconsin. What'd you do all day?
1: I was at school all day. I just went to the movies to watch the new Obsession movie.
0: Oh, how was it?
1: It was scary.
0: Good. Well, let's play your song right now and turn it up. Thanks for calling.

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contest time on Liveline. We've got an oldie but a goodie. We still get tons of requests for this song. You just got to be first to correctly identify the title and the artist. Our one-note challenge. Listen closely. Okay, it's not even from this century, but it's still big. We need the title and the artist of that song. Call now and win 855.

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1: My girl Christina Aguilera, Genie in a Bottle.
2: Yes.
0: Yeah, you're the winner. Who's this?
1: Megan.
0: Megan, where are you calling from?
1: Pearl, Minnesota.
0: Do you love that song as much as I do?
1: Well, I'm 99, baby.
0: What is she, like 74 now?
1: Yeah, they all do.
0: Crazy after all these years. So we are going to send you a Liveline t-shirt, Megan. How does that sound? How does that

0: Wave 104.1. Hello, Liveline. What do you want to hear?
1: What do you want to hear? I don't know. California Girls by Katy Perry.
0: All right. Everybody wants those oldies now. Who's this?
1: Cecilia.
0: Cecilia, where are you?
1: Key West, Florida.
0: That's wonderful. What are you doing?
1: We're driving home from our Tia's house.
0: Oh, who's that?
1: My aunt.
0: Oh, your aunt. Are you happy that you're leaving, or you wish you could have stayed longer?
1: I wish I could have stayed longer.
0: Yeah, you guys are pretty close.
1: Yeah.
0: Oh, well, that's nice. Well, let's play your song right now, and you guys can maybe FaceTime or something and dance on the phone together.
1: Okay.
0: Thanks for calling Liveline.
1: Thanks.
2: Greetings, loved ones. Let's take a journey.

0: Wave 104.1. Secret Sound in 5 minutes. Another chance to win, because we got a winner so fast last hour. I was like, oh, there's no way. We got to do another one.
1: If this world were mine.
0: Meanwhile, requests continue to pour in. Hello.
2: I know you have Take It Off by Taylor Swift.
0: I do, and we'll play that if it's you want, what really want.
2: Yes.
0: All right. Who's this?
2: This is Alicia from Ohio.
0: Alicia, why is everybody calling for throwbacks now?
2: I don't know, just because that's the vibe.
0: I agree. They're just better.
2: Yes.
0: They bring back memories. They make people feel good, reminds them of the past when life was easier.
2: Yes.
0: Now everybody's miserable, and they hate each other, and they don't like their job, and they can't wait to retire. Oh!
2: Oh, no!
0: Everyone says, those were the good old days, but these are the good old days, Alicia. Make the memories now!
2: Yes, yes.

0: Live Line. My name is Mason. June 12th, our special guest on the phone is Malcolm Todd Earings. He sings that song, one of the biggest in the world, and we're going to play it a lot because it's one of our most requested. Also, now our secret sound, which we did last hour, and usually we don't do two secret sounds in one night, but we got a winner so fast, we thought it was really, really difficult, and here it is again. It was actually wringing out a mop in a mop bucket. I was like, oh, nobody's going to get that. Impossible. So we've got another one here. Just be first to call us, correctly identifying the sound. Listen up. Boy, if you can get that, we'll have to give you the moon. All right. 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
7: Bring a bag of chips.
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9: Is it like lettuce or cabbage being ripped apart? Is it a Tupperware lid?
2: And we still don't have a winner, but we'll play the sound one last time.

Sounds like summertime. Been number one in a dozen countries all over the world, finally getting our sloppy seconds in North America. And I didn't know this until the record label reached out to me a couple days ago. They said, we were the first people in the country to play the last three Olivia Dean songs. Man, I Need, So Easy to Fall in Love, and now this one, which she was not originally on. It was just Sam Fender, and then they put her on here about last summer. Huge everywhere.

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1: Oh, man. Have you played Ella Langley down, Choosing Texas yet?
0: We did, but we'll play it again because everybody loves that song.
1: All right, thanks.
0: Number one on streaming in North America. Who's this?
1: This is Martin, Lawton, Oklahoma.
0: Oh, cool. What are you doing tonight, Martin?
1: Just coming back from the casino.
0: Ooh, tell us everything.
1: I was there for about 10 minutes, hit for 500, cashed out and went home.
0: Wow. How much did you come in with?
1: I put $40 in there.
0: Not bad. Most people are like, well, no, I can win more.
1: Just go with your gut, hit big and go home.
0: Do you go in with the expectation that you're going to lose it all?
1: No, I used to work at a casino, so whenever I go in, I look for ones that are about to hit, and I just, you know, chalk it up.
0: Wow, so I bet they hate you.
1: Some days.
0: Well, congratulations, man. Keep it up. Thanks for calling Live Line.
1: Thank you.
0: Bye.

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5: 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Call connected.
4: Oh.
6: What's up, Mason?
4: Boy, hello. Live Line, yes.
6: How are you doing?
4: I'm good. I love your energy. What can we play?
6: Can you do Post Malone, Chemicals?
4: Chemical? Yeah, that's such a great song. So underrated.
6: It is. Thank you so much. We appreciate you.
4: You're very welcome. What's your name? Where are you from?
6: I'm Jesse. I'm from Upper Michigan. Me and my cellmate, Melissa Olson, listen to you all the time.
4: Really?
6: Absolutely. We don't have a whole lot to do.
4: What's she laughing about? Wow. You know, the ratings come out for every station a couple times a year. They tell you how we're doing. Like, number one with women or number one with men or number one with people 18 to 54. I think we're number one with people in jail.
6: That's what I was just going to say. Hey, prisoners is a way to go. Look at it.
4: We get so many calls from jails all over North America. It's wild.
6: That's good, though. It's cool that you guys take them because, you know, that's cool. So thank you very much, Mason. We appreciate it.
4: You are very welcome. Have a wonderful night.
6: You too. Bye-bye.

0: Well, I can't think of a song.
1: Hello, Liveline. What do you want to hear?
2: Hi, Liveline. I don't know what I want to hear, but you know what? I'm a radio nerd. I'm calling from Salt Lake. I actually work in Salt Lake for the radio station that you're about to be on. This is Dylan.
1: Dylan, hi.
2: What up, Mason?
1: I don't know if we're supposed to make the announcement yet, but you run the station, so I guess we can say whatever we want, huh?
2: I'm actually listening to you through the Candy 95 app.
1: College Station Bryan, Texas.
2: Yeah.
1: And we're going to be on Mix 105.1 starting when, Dylan?
2: Hopefully on Thursday night, if everything goes as planned.
1: So what, you're just calling to make sure this is all live and real and we're not robots?
2: Pretty much, yeah. No, I know you're real.
1: We get that from a lot of people, though. So how about a song? What would you like?
2: Jeez, there's so many.
1: We can just play some random thing and hope you like it.
2: Do that. You pick something. Son is here in the car with me, and he really likes Billy Joel. I know you're not going to play Billy Joel, but he likes Billy Joel.
1: Ah, well, we do play Billie Jean.
2: There you go. Do some Michael.
1: All right. Yeah, we did Billie Jean earlier. How about we do Thriller?
2: Okay.
1: All right. Is that all right if we play it on your radio station?
2: Yeah, absolutely. Yeah, you want to, yeah.
1: Yeah. I mean, I'm telling you, Dylan, this is one of our most requested songs ever. Billie Jean, Thriller. I mean, all those old songs, people love them.
2: Absolutely. Let's go.
1: All right.
2: We love Thriller.
1: Well, thanks for calling Liveline, and we can't wait to be on your team starting Thursday night. Whee!
2: Thanks, Mason.
1: Bye.
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0: What do you want to hear?
1: Could I play Dracula from Fort Impala?
0: Yeah. Do you want the one with or without Jenny?
1: Probably with Jenny.
0: With Jenny. Yeah, you can't leave her out. She put a lot of work into that.
1: With Jenny.
0: Imagine if she was listening and she heard you say, I don't want Jenny on there. But who's this?
1: This is Marilyn.
0: Where are you calling from?
1: Pierce, South Dakota.
0: All right, well, we're going to do the secret sound in 5 minutes. Your last chance tonight to win something. And then we're going to do an hour of throwbacks in about 21 minutes. So don't leave. There's so much going on.
1: Maybe.
0: All right. Thanks for calling Lifeline.

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1: What a good-ass song. Olivia Rodrigo, The Cure, number one in a dozen countries all over the world. Her new album comes out in 2 weeks. You seem pretty sad, Real Girl So In Love. Actually, less than 2 weeks, because it's June 12th. And that night, we're going to have Malcolm Todd on the show. He sings Earrings, one of the biggest in the world. And now, at great expense, it's time for the
2: Secret Sound.
1: Just be first to call us, correctly identifying what this sound is. Now, this is pretty tough. We played it last hour because the sound that we did before that, somebody got it really fast. I was shocked. So I was like, all right, we're going to make it really, really tough. And here it is again. Do you know the secret sound? Do-do-do-do-do. Here it is. Wait a minute here. Okay, and again. And I actually just realized that was the wrong sound. Here's the real sound, okay? Don't mind me. You put stuff inside of it, and you put this on it. Call now and win. 85 Liveline, because this is live, unfortunately. 85 Liveline right now. Good luck.

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0: 1041. Lifeline, what's the secret sound?
1: Is it a mason jar lid shutting?
0: A mason jar lid shutting!
2: That's right.
0: Yes! You're the winner! Not to make it about me, but that's exactly what it is. Who's this?
1: This is Jalen and Jade.
0: Jalen, Jake, where are you calling from?
1: We're calling from Bemidji, Minnesota.
0: How did you get that?
1: My little sister, Jade, she heard the sound. She's like, that sounds like a mason jar. So I decided to call.
0: Wow. Well, nice job. We're going to send you a Lifeline t-shirt, which the two of you can fight over. Actually, maybe we should send two. We need to get more youth in on this. So we'll send you both a t-shirt. Hang on. We'll get your address.

Dangerous woman, Ariana Grande, at 84 pounds. Liveline Rewind is next with an hour of your throwback requests. This is a brand new song, just came out last week, first single off Petal, which comes out July 31st. Hate that I

0: 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Now, let's go back. Go back. Liveline Rewind. A whole hour of your memories and requests from the past.
1: And David just walked in. He wants to hear the throwbacks. Isn't that right? Yay! Woo! 85 Liveline. Call or text us. We'll play your favorite, too. Hello.
2: Yeah, Post Malone, anything.
1: Anything. Well, you're not too hard to please. Yeah. How about Better Now?
2: This is Lonnie Ray, Grand Island, Nebraska.
1: All right, Lonnie, what are you doing?
2: Listen to you drinking some beers.
1: Wow, that sounds like a pretty good night. You and Post Malone would get along.
2: Yep.
1: Do you smoke cigarettes?
2: Yes, I do.
1: I'm just like him.
2: All right, thanks, buddy.
1: Oh, all right, have a great night. Thanks for calling Liveline.
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2: Do you have a new Lauren Sanderson and Fred Durst song?
0: No, I didn't even know that Fred Durst is still doing anything.
2: Yeah, it's a cool song. It's called Come Say Something.
0: Well, I'll have to check it out. We don't have it here, though. Maybe something else?
2: What about Gorillaz?
0: Gorillaz, maybe Feel Good Inc.?
2: Sure.
0: Okay, everybody loves that song. Who's this?
2: This is Sarah.
0: Sarah, where are you calling from?
2: From Cullowhee.
0: Cullowhee, North Carolina?
2: Yes.
0: What are you doing tonight?
2: I just went to a class on foraging at the wine bar.
0: A class on forging?
2: Foraging, like for wild plants and medicine and food.
0: Oh, foraging. I thought you said forging. You know, like you sign somebody's autograph, but it's... put down somebody's signature for them?
2: Yeah.
0: That'd be funny.
2: We got blacksmith forging classes, though.
0: Wow. Well, you'll be all kinds of smart and survival when the big apocalypse happens.
2: Yeah, you gotta prepare.

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2: Live line, rewind. What do you want to hear?
3: Hello? Do you have the song Shaggy, You're My Angel?
2: Oh, I do. What a great idea. Who's this?
3: This is Lou from Columbus, Georgia.
2: Lou, how are you?
3: I'm doing well. I just appreciate you. What a good job you do on the radio.
2: Oh, well, thank you. So you're sending the song out to me?
3: Yeah.
2: Well, that means so much. Nobody ever does that.
3: Yeah.
2: Girl, you're my angel. You're my darling angel. You probably just want me to play it, right? You don't want me to sing it.
3: Yeah. Both is fine. Okay.

0: Wave 104.1. Liveline. Yeah. Rewind. Yeah. I'm Mason.
1: It's about damn time.
0: All right, your throwbacks continue. Hello.
2: Hey. Could you do some Drake?
0: You want some Drake?
2: Yeah.
0: Yeah, maybe Hotline Bling, or One Dance, Best I Ever Had, Find Your Love, Hold On, We're Going Home, Take Care, Headline.
2: Let's do One Dance.
0: All right, 2016. Who's this?
2: This is Carly.
0: Carly, where are you calling from?
2: Salem, Alabama.
0: What are you doing tonight, Carly?
2: Packing and getting ready for a trip to Florida.
0: Oh, what's in Florida? Family, friends, or just away from home?
2: Just a vacation.
0: All right, how long are you going to be there?
2: 4 days.
0: I hope you have a great time and find a way to listen to Liveline. Download our app so you can take us there with you.
2: Absolutely.
0: All right. Thanks.

0: I totally blanked out. I didn't think anybody was going to answer. Sorry.
1: Oh. Oh, no. I hope she calls back. Let's see here. Liveline Rewind. Hello.
2: Let's hear Akon. Dangerous.
1: All right. Yeah, with that other guy, Cardinal Official.
2: Perfect. Sounds good.
1: Who's this?
2: Taylor,
1: where are you calling from?
2: Kingston, Ontario.
1: Oh, no wonder you want to hear that song. They play it all the time on Canadian radio.
2: We do.
1: Because he's a Canadian artist.
2: That is correct.
1: Cardinal Official, not Akon.
2: Yeah.
1: In fact, Akon has his own city in Africa now.
2: Oh, really? Wow. Yeah,
1: he had this whole plan of making tons of money in music and then, like, basically retiring so he could donate it all to this thing he's got going in Africa.
2: Oh, well, that's beautiful.
1: Awesome guy. All right, well, let's play it now. Thanks for calling.

0: 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The countdown of North America's most requested songs starts now. Liveline Big Three.
1: Oh, yes. I wonder if Dylan from Salt Lake City is still listening.

0: 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Bella Kay, I love it, I love it, I love it, is number 5 most requested tonight. Choosing Texas is 4, and then you just heard Stateside and Home Wrecker. Now
1: it's the most requested, it's the best, the people's, it's all that. It's number 1.
2: Just play it, man.
0: Olivia Rodrigo. This song's got great energy. A lot of people, especially in radio, the first time you hear it, they say, this will be the biggest song of the summer. It doesn't have a lot of competition, but drop dead. Lifeline.

the memories you make, the connections, relationships, and we hope that yours is happy. And you have a wonderful summer, too, as we head up towards June 20th, the official start. Malcolm Todd is our special guest on the show, June 12th. My name is Mason. We're back tomorrow night. Till then, be

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10: Partly cloudy overnight with a slight chance of rain showers. Lows dip down to about 59. South winds 10 to 15 miles an hour. Highs level off around 82. Wednesday, chance of thunderstorms. Cloudy skies. Wednesday night, chance of thunderstorms. Lows level off around 59. Temperatures above average Thursday and Friday with highs from the upper 70s to the low 80s. Chance of thunderstorms Friday. I'm staff meteorologist Ray Miller. Currently, it's 62 degrees.
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0: Bonfires burn brighter during the 104 days of summer with Wolds RV Sales and Wave 104.1.
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15: Partly cloudy overnight with a slight chance of rain showers. Lows dip down to about 59. South winds 10 to 15 miles an hour. Highs level off around 82. Wednesday, chance of thunderstorms. Cloudy skies. Wednesday night, chance of thunderstorms. Lows level off around 59. Temperatures above average Thursday and Friday with highs from the upper 70s to the low 80s. Chance of thunderstorms Friday. I'm staff meteorologist Ray Miller. Currently, it's 60 degrees.
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12: Slight chance for storms today. Otherwise, mainly cloudy skies. Highs around 82. South winds 10 to 15 miles an hour. Overcast tonight. Storms likely. Lows level off around 59. Daytime highs approaching 81. Tomorrow, sunshine mixed with clouds at times. Temperatures a bit above average Friday and Saturday, with highs from the upper 70s to the mid 80s. Chance of thunderstorms Friday. I'm Staff Meteorologist Ray Miller. Currently 60.
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11: Slight chance for storms today. Otherwise, mainly cloudy skies. Highs around 82. South winds 10 to 15 miles an hour. Overcast tonight. Storms likely. Lows level off around 59. Daytime highs approaching 81. Tomorrow, sunshine mixed with clouds at times. Temperatures a bit above average Friday and Saturday, with highs from the upper 70s to the mid 80s. Chance of thunderstorms Friday. I'm staff meteorologist Ray Miller. Right now, 62.
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you can win free candy for a year. I mean, like, everybody with a certain name gets free candy for a year from Snickers. What's the name? Could it be yours? It might be. 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

0: 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What name do you need to have to get free candy for a year?
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0: No, not Amos. It is Reese. If Reese is your name, Snickers will give you free candy for a year. You just go to the Snickers website and sign up to get that. They're taking aim at its biggest peanut butter rival, Reese's. I think they have peanut butter Snickers. I think that's it. So it's a promotional thing. And so if your name is Reese, they spell it R-E-E-S-E. I don't know if it needs to be spelled that way or not. But if it is, go to the Snickers website, and apparently you're going to get free candy for a year.
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11: Wave weather.
12: Slight chance for storms today. Otherwise, mainly cloudy skies. Highs around 82. South winds 10 to 15 miles an hour. Overcast tonight. Storms likely. Lows level off around 59. Daytime highs approaching 81. Tomorrow, sunshine mixed with clouds at times. Temperatures a bit above average Friday and Saturday, with highs from the upper 70s to the mid 80s. Chance of thunderstorms Friday. I'm staff meteorologist Ray Miller. Right now, 62.
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It's going on at the Legion there. Pontoon Party Bingo at the American Legion in Detroit Lakes, Monday, June 22nd. Giving away a pontoon rental from J&K Marine and other cool prizes, too.

0: Text keyword party, though, for your chance to go. 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
1: They say the holy water's watered down, and this town's lost its faith. Our colors will fade eventually, so if our time is running out, day after day, we'll make the mundane a masterpiece. Oh my, my, oh my, my love, I take one look at you, you're taking me out.

I always sort of knew that people call 911 when they shouldn't, but I didn't realize just how dumb some of the reasons are that people call 911. We're going to hear some of those stories straight from the 911 operators who took those calls. Got them coming up after Sabrina on Wave 104.1.

0: You know, I think that I could add, because I wouldn't be able to be like a medical professional because I'm squeamish and it's gross and I don't want to touch people. I wouldn't want to be a police officer because you're going to deal with idiots all the time.
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0: It is bad people and they bring me down. I also don't want to be a 911 dispatcher. You got to be able to know how to handle crazy situations. You have to calm people down, think on your feet real fast. And also you get all kinds of dumb calls. This is these are the 911 operators are sharing dumb reasons people called. Somebody said a 96-year-old woman called 911 to report a missing child. Her 68-year-old daughter had gotten hadn't gotten back by dark. Now she was 96. I think I'd probably, you know, give her a pass at least. A lady called from a Wendy's drive-thru because Wendy's would not sell her a Whopper. A guy called during a power outage to ask the score of the USA-Canada Olympic gold medal game. Now, the dispatcher said, I'm Canadian, so I told him. Somebody said somebody called 911 because they're a tourist and they were bored. They didn't have much money. They were looking for tips on what to do. Someone called to report an Amazon package missing. Despite showing as delivered, which happens all the time, I see them on my neighborhood Facebook page, the caller later found that it was delivered to the wrong floor of their apartment building, but they're not going to send a cop over. One dispatcher said, I got yelled at once because no one turned on the northern lights.
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14: Slight chance for storms today. Otherwise, mainly cloudy skies. Highs around 82. South winds 10 to 15 miles an hour. Overcast tonight. Storms likely. Lows level off around 59. Daytime highs approaching 81. Tomorrow, sunshine mixed with clouds at times. Temperatures a bit above average Friday and Saturday, with highs from the upper 70s to the mid 80s. Chance of thunderstorms Friday. I'm staff meteorologist Ray Miller. Currently, it's 65 degrees.
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We'll see what you think. 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
1: Somebody at the Chicago Tech Academy, did not receive her diploma during the commencement ceremony because she did a split on stage. She was actually like a cheerleader. She just did a split on stage. School officials told her to think of a way to make up for what she did and escorted her away. Like what she did was like so offensive or something like that. 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She graduated with a 3.5, plans to go to Georgia State University in the fall. And they're like, make up for what you did. She did splits. She's a cheerleader. That is not a big deal, right?
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14: Slight chance for storms today. Otherwise, mainly cloudy skies. Highs around 82. South winds 10 to 15 miles an hour. Overcast tonight. Storms likely. Lows level off around 59. Daytime highs approaching 81. Tomorrow, sunshine mixed with clouds at times. Temperatures a bit above average Friday and Saturday, with highs from the upper 70s to the mid-80s. Chance of thunderstorms Friday. I'm staff meteorologist Ray Miller. Currently, it's 65 degrees.
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0: suburb of Scotland, somebody's pet parakeet is on the loose and is terrorizing the neighborhood, causing thousands of dollars in damage because it keeps pecking away at the rubber parts on people's cars.
1: Well, it'd be nice if it was caught humanely and taken away, and obviously it's a domesticated bird, so somebody could look after it. Putting a cover in your car is the solution, but every time you go out, you've got to take the cover off, and it's not ideal. So now my car is so badly damaged, I'm not sure it could do any more damage, so I'm just leaving it until I need to change my car, and then I'll get it fixed, by which time it will be resolved, hopefully.
0: I feel like if that was in the U.S., that parakeet would be shot within 24 hours of pecking at anybody's car. Is it just me?

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7: Slight chance for storms today. Otherwise, mainly cloudy skies. Highs around 82. South winds 10 to 15 miles an hour. Overcast tonight. Storms likely. Lows level off around 59. Daytime highs approaching 81. Tomorrow, sunshine mixed with clouds at times. Temperatures a bit above average Friday and Saturday, with highs from the upper 70s to the mid-80s. Chance of thunderstorms Friday. I'm staff meteorologist Ray Miller. Right now, it's 68 degrees.
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Maybe I'm crazy. I'm wondering what you think. Three words that my wife said to me yesterday afternoon after I woke up from a nap and made me feel guilty. Should I feel guilty about it? I'll let you decide. Got that coming up in two songs on Wave.

0: And I'm on the prowl. So I did something yesterday afternoon that I don't often do.
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0: I took a bit of a nap, and that's not an unusual thing for any morning radio person. Most healthy morning radio people do take a nap every afternoon, but I'm not a good napper, so I don't usually do it. And we're super behind on things because we've been very busy. We've had a lot of things going on. So when I do get home in the afternoon, there's a ton of crap to be done. I could be, you know, literally just doing dishes and things like that until I go to bed at night. So I was super tired. So I lay down, I fell asleep for an hour and a half. My wife, finishes her work day and then she's headed out the door with my daughter to take her to a marching band meeting. And, I'm croggy and we're just having a quick little chat and she's all right, well, enjoy your time. And then closes the door. I took that as enjoy your time being lazy when there's all this stuff going on and I just finished work and now I'm taking, you know, Emily to the meeting. So you know what I did after she left, because I felt guilty the whole time they were gone at the meeting. I vacuumed. I did the dishes. I started some laundry. I just got things moving around because that's just me. And that's what it's like in my head. Feel the summer,
1: 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Bonfires burn brighter during the 104 days of summer with Wool's RV Sales and Wave 104.1.
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13: Wave weather.
14: Slight chance of thunderstorms today. Otherwise, cloudy skies with a few peaks of sun. High temperatures reach up to 82. Southerly winds 10 to 20 miles an hour. Cloudy skies expected. Tonight, thunderstorms likely. Lows dip down to about 59. Daytime highs approaching 81. Tomorrow, sunshine mixed with clouds at times. Upper 70s, Friday, with a chance of thunderstorms. Mid 80s, mainly clear skies, Saturday. I'm staff meteorologist Ray Miller. Currently, it's 68 degrees.
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That's it, J-A-M, Jam. 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
0: Never wear a suit. According to a recent survey, 30% of guys never wear a suit. I don't own a suit. I have a couple sport coats, and I'll be honest with you, if I'm going to something where I need to wear a sport coat, you know, like whether it's a funeral or a wedding or whatever, I'm gonna have to buy a new one because I'm guessing they're very out of style, the sport coats that I have. I'm grateful that I don't, and I don't even think I own a tie anymore, and I think that's a good thing.
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13: Slight chance of thunderstorms today. Otherwise, cloudy skies with a few peaks of sun. High temperatures reach up to 82. Southerly winds 10 to 20 miles an hour. Cloudy skies expected tonight. Thunderstorms likely. Lows dip down to about 59. Daytime highs approaching 81. Tomorrow, sunshine mixed with clouds at times. Upper 70s Friday with a chance of thunderstorms. Mid 80s, mainly clear skies Saturday. I'm staff meteorologist Ray Miller. Currently, it's 68 degrees.
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Text the keyword pizza to 218-847-2001. And funny marriage advice that a woman found online. She's going to share that in two songs on Wave. I could be-

0: A woman found a thread of marriage advice online. This is real stuff from real, I think it's all wives, actually. Some of it's good advice, some of it's bad advice, some of it is just hilarious.
1: I tell him made up stories about things my friend's husband did and finish with, "I'm so glad you don't do that." But they're all things he does and I don't like. 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I buy gift cards occasionally, so every time he doesn't want to go out to eat, I say, "Oh, we have a gift card from Christmas." Works every time. I divorced him, so he knows I mean business. We are remarried. Genuinely out loud, just boo him whenever he's not being nice, helpful, or acting right. Before long car rides, we have a pep talk to remind ourselves we are not enemies. The children are our enemies. We have scheduled arguments every 2 weeks. Bi-weekly beef. We bring up any and all complaints.
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16: Wave weather.
5: slight chance of thunderstorms today. Otherwise, cloudy skies with a few peaks of sun. High temperatures reach up to 82. Southerly winds 10 to 20 miles an hour. Cloudy skies expected. Tonight, thunderstorms likely. Lows dip down to about 59. Daytime highs approaching 81. Tomorrow, sunshine mixed with clouds at times. Upper 70s, Friday, with a chance of thunderstorms. Mid 80s, mainly clear skies, Saturday. I'm staff meteorologist Ray Miller, currently 69.
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There's a guy that there's a traveler. His name's Barry Hoffner. He's visited every single country on the planet except for one. But he listed the five items you must have when traveling. Got those coming up right after Hunter X. Send away.

0: Are you a good traveler? Are you a good packer? I mean, have you gotten to the point where you don't pack, you know, more stuff than you need?
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0: Because that's my problem. Me and my wife in general, we just pack way too much. Well, you never know. I might want this. There's a man named Barry Hofner who's visited every country on Earth except for one. I think the only one was like North Korea, which, I don't even know if you can. So these are the five things he says you must have when traveling. Number one, a portable power bank, because you never know when you're not going to have any electricity. He also swears by a backpack instead of rolling luggage, because some roads and airports just aren't roller bag friendly. Merino wool shirts, M-E-R-I-N-O. He says, yes, that is very specific, but they can be worn for days without smelling. That's the key. See, I want to travel like with just a carry-on, but I have to be able to wear stuff over and over. So finding stuff that doesn't look like it's been worn over and over is the key. Earplugs for noisy hotels and streets. And finally, and probably most important, he says, Starbucks instant coffee packets for when there's an emergency. Yeah, so you always have some instant coffee. You always get a coffee in the morning, basically. So those are five things for the from a very experienced traveler.

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14: Wave weather.
15: Slight chance of thunderstorms today. Otherwise, cloudy skies with a few peaks of sun. High temperatures reach up to 82. Southerly winds 10 to 20 miles an hour. Cloudy skies expected tonight. Thunderstorms likely. Lows dip down to about 59. Daytime highs approaching 81. Tomorrow, sunshine mixed with clouds at times. Upper 70s, Friday, with a chance of thunderstorms. Mid 80s, mainly clear skies, Saturday. I'm staff meteorologist Ray Miller. Currently 69.
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0: campfires, coolers, and carefree weekends. 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
10: Wave weather.
11: Slight chance of thunderstorms today. Otherwise, cloudy skies with a few peaks of sun. High temperatures reach up to 82. Southerly winds 10 to 20 miles an hour. Cloudy skies expected tonight. Thunderstorms likely. Lows dip down to about 59. Daytime highs approaching 81. Tomorrow, sunshine mixed with clouds at times. Upper 70s Friday with a chance of thunderstorms. Mid 80s, mainly clear skies Saturday. I'm staff meteorologist Ray Miller. Currently 69.
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12: Slight chance of thunderstorms today. Otherwise, cloudy skies with a few peaks of sun. High temperatures reach up to 82. Southerly winds 10 to 20 miles an hour. Cloudy skies expected tonight. Thunderstorms likely. Lows dip down to about 59. Daytime highs approaching 81. Tomorrow, sunshine mixed with clouds at times. Upper 70s Friday with a chance of thunderstorms. Mid 80s, mainly clear skies Saturday. I'm staff meteorologist Ray Miller. Currently 69.
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11: Wave weather. Slight chance of thunderstorms today. Otherwise, cloudy skies with a few peaks of sun. High temperatures reach up to 82. Southerly winds 10 to 20 miles an hour. Cloudy skies expected tonight. Thunderstorms likely. Lows dip down to about 59. Daytime highs approaching 81. Tomorrow, sunshine mixed with clouds at times. Upper 70s Friday with a chance of thunderstorms. Mid 80s, mainly clear skies Saturday. I'm staff meteorologist Ray Miller. Right now, it's 68 degrees.
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16: Slight chance of thunderstorms today. Otherwise, cloudy skies with a few peaks of sun. High temperatures reach up to 82. Southerly winds 10 to 20 miles an hour. Cloudy skies expected tonight. Thunderstorms likely. Lows dip down to about 59. Daytime highs approaching 81. Tomorrow, sunshine mixed with clouds at times. Upper 70s, Friday, with a chance of thunderstorms. Mid 80s, mainly clear skies, Saturday. I'm staff meteorologist Ray Miller. Right now, it's 68 degrees.
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8: Wave weather.
9: Slight chance for storms this afternoon. Otherwise, more clouds than sun. Daytime highs approaching 82. South winds 10 to 20 miles an hour. Thunderstorms likely tonight. Lows level off around 59. Cloudy skies. Highs level off around 81. Tomorrow, sunshine mixed with clouds at times. Daytime highs approaching 80 Friday with chance of thunderstorms 80 Saturday. I'm staff meteorologist Ray Miller. Right now, it's 69 degrees.
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11: Wave weather.
12: Chance for scattered thunderstorms this afternoon. Otherwise, more clouds than sun. High temperatures reach up to 82. Southerly winds 10 to 20 miles an hour. Cloudy skies expected. Tonight, chance for rain. Lows around 58. Slight chance for isolated showers. Tomorrow, high temperatures reach up to 81. Sunshine mixed with clouds at times. High of 80 Friday with a chance of thunderstorms, 80 Saturday. I'm staff meteorologist Ray Miller. Right now, it's 70 degrees.
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7: Wave weather. Chance for scattered thunderstorms this afternoon. Otherwise, more clouds than sun. High temperatures reach up to 82. Southerly winds 10 to 20 miles an hour. Cloudy skies expected. Tonight, chance for rain. Lows around 58. Slight chance for isolated showers tomorrow. High temperatures reach up to 81. Sunshine mixed with clouds at times. High of 80 Friday with a chance of thunderstorms. 80 Saturday. I'm staff meteorologist Ray Miller. Right now, it's 70 degrees.
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13: Wave weather.
14: Slight chance for scattered thunderstorms this afternoon. Otherwise, mainly cloudy skies. High of 82. South winds 10 to 20 miles an hour. Cloudy tonight. Chance of rain. Lows dip down to about 58. Slight chance for isolated rain showers tomorrow. Highs around 81. A blend of clouds and sun. Daytime highs approaching 80 Friday with a chance for storms. 85. Lots of sunshine Saturday. I'm staff meteorologist Ray Miller. Right now, 69.
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12: Wave weather.
13: Slight chance for scattered thunderstorms this afternoon. Otherwise, mainly cloudy skies. High of 82. South winds 10 to 20 miles an hour. Cloudy tonight. Chance of rain. Lows dip down to about 58. Slight chance for isolated rain showers. Tomorrow, highs around 81, a blend of clouds and sun. Daytime highs approaching 80 Friday with a chance for storms. 85, lots of sunshine Saturday. I'm staff meteorologist Ray Miller. Currently, it's 71 degrees.
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0: 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This is me warning you, all females out there, we cannot look like a fool.
1: What do you call water that is cold?
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1: Okay, good. What do you call water that is warm?
2: Warm water.
1: Okay. What do you call water that is frozen?
2: Frozen water.
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2: Uh-huh.
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1: 218-847-2001. So when Jay Cutler and Kristen Cavallari broke up, she's like, listen, I'm hot. I'm still young. I got a date. And she thought she had a winner.
2: Maybe 4 years ago, I went on two dates with a very famous man. And that's all I'm going to say, because I really don't want anyone to be able to pinpoint who this might be. Two dates in LA, two really great days, honestly, like two of the best dates of my life.
1: The rest of the interview, she talked about how the guy ended up exposing himself twice on a date and then turned into a complete narcissist. Definitely dodged a bullet. I need a name. Don't we need a name?
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13: Slight chance for scattered thunderstorms this afternoon. Otherwise, mainly cloudy skies. High of 82. South winds 10 to 20 miles an hour. Cloudy tonight. Chance of rain. Lows dip down to about 58. Slight chance for isolated rain showers tomorrow. Highs around 81. A blend of clouds and sun. Daytime highs approaching 80 Friday with a chance for storms. 85. Lots of sunshine Saturday. I'm staff meteorologist Ray Miller. Currently 75.
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0: 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What do you do when you're famous and you want to go out on a date and you don't want anybody to bother you? You just, I guess, put sunglasses on and a hoodie and grab some bicycles and ride around New York City. Scooter Braun, Sydney Sweeney, they did just that.
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11: Wave weather.
12: High of 82 this afternoon under partly cloudy skies with a slight chance for scattered thunderstorms. Southerly winds 10 to 20 miles an hour. Overcast tonight, chance for rain 58. Daytime highs approaching 81. Tomorrow, slight chance for isolated rain showers. Temperatures a bit above average Friday and Saturday, with highs from the upper 70s to the mid 80s. Slight chance of rain showers Friday. I'm staff meteorologist Ray Miller. Right now, it's 77 degrees.
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2: Trust me, I'm a big believer in you don't get what you don't ask for. 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

0: 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So think back to all of your sports, your school concerts that happened at weird times. Were your parents able to get there? My mom, most of the time, because she was a school teacher, so she was done just after like 2:30. My dad worked normal hours. There's actually something, a program that is being put into play in a lot of places to make sure working dads don't miss their kids' events. 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
12: Wave weather. temperatures reach up to 82. This afternoon, under partly cloudy skies, chance for scattered thunderstorms, south winds, 10 to 20 miles an hour. Cloudy skies expected. Tonight, chance for rain, lows dip down to about 58. Slight chance for isolated showers. Tomorrow, high temperatures reach up to 81, a mix of clouds and sun. Slight chance of rain showers Friday with highs in the upper 70s, mainly clear Saturday. I'm staff meteorologist Ray Miller. Right now, it's 77 degrees.
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talking. Wave 104.1, the Lakes Hit Music. Hey, it's Kat, and thanks for listening. This is actually pretty cool, and I feel like a lot of places where people work are a little bit more lenient now. You're like, you know, my kid has this, I don't want to miss it. They want happy employees, so they're going to say, get your stuff done and go handle your business. So there is something called Dad Time Off. It's a program by this group called DECT, and this is where they're going to cover any lost wages for up to 100 dads for dad time off. This program has studied a lot of, especially blue collar dads, where they're like, we feel really guilty. We want to go see our kids in sports and other extracurriculars, and we just can't make it because of our schedule. So these people are making it happen. So if you're an employer, just know that if they're able to do this, you're going to have happy employees. All right.

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0: 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Great food, great games. There are certain movies that I'll watch with my husband and he will be reacting, he'll be laughing, he'll be concerned. And I'm like, I am not understanding what we're watching. I don't get it. And this woman, she went to go see the new Mandalorian and Grogu. She is in my same boat. How she describes it, she's so puzzled. Next. Feel the summer.
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9: Wave weather.
10: High temperatures reach up to 82 this afternoon under partly cloudy skies. Chance for scattered thunderstorms. South winds 10 to 20 miles an hour. Cloudy skies expected tonight. Chance for rain. Lows dip down to about 58. Slight chance for isolated showers tomorrow. High temperatures reach up to 81. A mix of clouds and sun. Slight chance of rain showers Friday with highs in the upper 70s, mainly clear Saturday. I'm staff meteorologist Ray Miller. Right now, it's 77 degrees.
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1: Wave 1041, the lake's hit music. I love watching movies. What is your favorite genre, by the way? I love horror films. I love like ripped from the headline movies where it was like actually, you know, real life happenings. But some movies I'll watch with my husband and I'm like, I just don't understand. The Mandalorian, any Star Wars would be that for me.
2: The man had a baby. I'm like, where did this man get this baby from? And why does baby don't have nothing but a peacoat? No diaper bag. The baby is talking gibberish like a little baby. And he just, all he did was take the baby to fight people. Like a single dad just taking a little infant. Like the whole movie, he was fighting people.

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Wherever you live right now, if there was a seat to be mayor, do you think if you were to take over that seat that you would make a positive difference where you live? Are you often saying like, you know what, if I'm mayor, that is the first thing to go, or this is the first thing I'd do? I'll tell you why. You might want to move to New Jersey next. Here comes

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16: High temperatures reach up to 82 this afternoon under partly cloudy skies. Chance for scattered thunderstorms. South winds 10 to 20 miles an hour. Cloudy skies expected. Tonight, chance for rain. Lows dip down to about 58. Slight chance for isolated showers tomorrow. High temperatures reach up to 81. A mix of clouds and sun. Slight chance of rain showers Friday with highs in the upper 70s. Mainly clear Saturday. I'm staff meteorologist Ray Miller. Right now, 76.
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0: 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Buffet your way. Now, I don't want you to move to New Jersey. I want you to stay right here and listen to me. If you were to move to New Jersey, get the app. I'll be right there with you. But you could be mayor of a small town in New Jersey because nobody wants to do it.
1: It's ridiculous. I've never seen anything like this.
2: 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So they don't pay attention. 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

0: 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It's Kat. Thanks for listening. Often during the show, we turn to the experts because I'm not an expert. You might not be an expert on this unless you're a bartender. 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So be on trend. 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
8: Wave weather. High temperatures reach up to 82 this afternoon under partly cloudy skies. Chance for scattered thunderstorms. South winds 10 to 20 miles an hour. Cloudy skies expected. Tonight, chance for rain. Lows dip down to about 58. Slight chance for isolated showers tomorrow. High temperatures reach up to 81. A mix of clouds and sun. Slight chance of rain showers Friday with highs in the upper 70s, mainly clear Saturday. I'm staff meteorologist Ray Miller. Right now, 76.
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1: I always do this to myself. I'm like, I'm going to try different drinks this summer. I'm going to have fun with my options. And then I always just reach for like a Surfside. It's just the easiest. But if I were to have a bartender making a drink for me, they say that the summer of 2026, you're going to see a lot of these. Palomas, those are really fresh. That's like tequila. You have some grapefruits. So you have that zing. A lot of spritzes, so like an Aperol spritz, that's pretty good. A Diet Coke with a shot, so just get right to the action. And then they say, is it gimlets? Oh my gosh, I should have Googled that. But like a refreshing cocktail, few ingredients, gin, I think lime juice is in there, and then simple syrup. So they say those are going to be pretty popular this summer. But what is your summer go-to?

0: 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You can say one bad word, okay? And you won't get in trouble. I'm going to step out. You say that bad word and then you secretly film them. What bad word do you think that they would say? This toddler surprises her mom what she thinks is a bad word next.
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8: Wave weather.
9: High temperatures reach up to 82 this afternoon under partly cloudy skies. Chance for scattered thunderstorms. South winds 10 to 20 miles an hour. Cloudy skies expected. Tonight, chance for rain. Lows dip down to about 58. Slight chance for isolated showers. Tomorrow, high temperatures reach up to 81. A mix of clouds and sun. Slight chance of rain showers. Friday, with highs in the upper 70s. Mainly clear Saturday. I'm staff meteorologist Ray Miller. Right now, 78.
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1: You have all these people that are like, oh, you're encouraging swearing with your child for laughter, for subscribers. But this trend was actually pretty funny. It's harmless. 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You can say any bad word you want. 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
1: Is it Gym Class Heroes?
0: Yes!
2: That's right.
0: Congratulations, you're the winner! Who's this?
1: Finally. This is Coco.
0: Coco, where are you calling from?
1: Yarmouth.
0: Yarmouth, Massachusetts, on Cape Cod?
1: Yep.
0: Oh,
1: yep.
0: And all the tourists are coming to take over.
1: Every year.
0: Well, we've got something to make you feel a little bit better, Coco. A Liveline t-shirt is coming to your house.
1: Cool.
0: What's your last name? Coco Melon?
1: No.
0: No?
1: Marcella.
0: I like that a lot better.
1: Thank you.
0: Hang on so we can get your address.
1: Awesome. Thank you.
3: Put your hands in the air. Liveline coming at you.
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0: 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This is really live. It's happening in this moment, and we'll put you on the air all over North America. We're on stations from coast to coast, and you are the star. 85 Live Line right now. 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